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1: I could pretend it means nothing. I could just turn the wheels my own. I'm very grateful for all you've done. For everything.

of frequency and vibration. 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

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I bet you $5 I can catch that man. I bet you $5 I can catch that man. To the front, to the back, to the seesaw side. To the front, to the back, to the seesaw side. I went to the doctor, the doctor said, ooh, ah, I got a pain in my side. 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Ooh, ah, I got a pain in my head.